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1: Rain is the main thing to watch in Airdrie tonight. Clouds are increasing this evening. Rain starts after midnight, and we could also see a thunderstorm. We could see anywhere from 5 to 10 millimeters with a bit of a gusting wind. Tomorrow stays rainy throughout the morning, but things improve near noon with some sun and cloud and a high of 19. Friday looks much nicer, sunny and a high of 20. Stay weather ready and stream us anytime and anywhere by downloading our Discover Airdrie app.
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7: 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There's also a thunderstorm risk. Rain continues tomorrow morning before ending near noon. It'll be a high of 19. 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
9: 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Weather-wise, expect a wet start tomorrow in Airdrie. Rain moves in overnight with a bit of a gusting wind. There's also a possible thunderstorm. It does clear out around noon, though. Friday turns sunny near 20 degrees. Sun or a storm, find the area's official forecast through the Discover Airdrie app.
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8: Hey, it's Justin Crouch from Air Mornings. 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
9: However, temporary tattoos have evolved since I was a kid. You can now get full sleeves that just go right on. You don't have to patchwork it all together. Just full sleeve right on there. I would have killed for something like this as a kid. I do think my kids might be enjoying them just a little bit too much, though, because they've done the full arm sleeves. They've also done the full leg sleeves, and now my oldest also has some on her neck. Do you think I should also be concerned that they've both asked for motorcycles for their next birthdays?
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2: 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Airdrie's traditional Canada Day parade route remains in the running for 2027. Several councillors made clear they want the parade back downtown while the city completes a wider safety review. Mayor Heather Spearman says there's also an economic argument to be made.
3: It just makes economic sense to keep it on Main Street as long as it's feasible.
2: The city has committed to settling next year's route by the end of January. Most new and replacement city playgrounds in Airdrie will now have to meet new accessibility standards. City staff said the first tier will eventually cover the vast majority of playgrounds. Here's more from Roads and Parks Operation Manager Andrew Dormer.
4: Tier 1 playgrounds would be the standard for approximately 95% of existing and future playgrounds.
2: More fully accessible Tier 2 sites will include additional features such as sensory play, seating, and washrooms. Some respondents to an informal Discover Airdrie survey say higher grocery prices are forcing them to buy less. Others reported chasing more sales, changing brands, or cutting other expenses. Some also said they were putting essentials on credit cards or dipping into savings. The results are a snapshot of respondents and not a scientific survey of Airdrie residents. Questions remained around who carries the long-term risk if an Alberta AI data center closes. The province said existing rules cover shutting down and cleaning up the power and water infrastructure tied to a project, but its response did not identify separate reclamation or financial security rules for the data center itself. And special ballot demand is already much higher ahead of Alberta's October referendum. About 225,000 requests have been made so far. Unlike the last provincial election, special ballots must now be mailed back to Elections Alberta rather than returned at a local office. Local news at your fingertips. Sign up for the daily news on Air 106 1 FM and get the latest updates sent straight to your email. And here's a look at some other headlines. A new UN report says exceeding the 1.5 degree global warming limit is now unavoidable. Scientists say deeper cuts to emissions will still determine how severe the impacts become. The Bank of Canada is keeping interest rates unchanged. Governor Tiff McClem says rising energy prices and tariffs are creating more inflation risk. And teachers, students, and other survivors of the Tumblr Ridge school shooting are filing a new wave of lawsuits against OpenAI. The claims allege the company failed to warn authorities about the shooter's activity before the attack. The allegations have not been proven in court.
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2: You may want to bring in anything you do not want getting wet tonight. Rain moves into Airdrie after midnight with 5 to 10 millimeters possible. There's also a risk of a thunderstorm. It will also be a bit breezy. The rain should wrap up around near noon tomorrow, then skies improve with a high of 19. Friday turns sunny and the high will be 20. Get the latest forecast at your fingertips. 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
3: 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There's also a thunderstorm risk. Rain continues tomorrow morning before ending near noon. It'll be a high of 19. 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
9: 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Weather-wise, expect a wet start tomorrow in Airdrie. Rain moves in overnight with a bit of a gusting wind. There's also a possible thunderstorm. It does clear out around noon, though. Friday turns sunny near 20 degrees. Sun or a storm, find the area's official forecast through the Discover Airdrie app.
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3: As I'm leaving my subdivision, he comes out of nowhere on the road. I had to tap the brakes, otherwise I would have squished him, and I just wasn't into that this morning. I tapped the brakes, and my breakfast of peanut butter toast hits the mats in the passenger seat. This skunk, man, is the bane of my... You know what? No, no, it's fine. It's fine. I'm not going to let him get the best of me. Okay, I just had to accept that my 12-grain peanut butter toast became 13-grain peanut butter toast with, you know, some grains of dirt on there. Just, it's, you know what? It's fine. It's just a little extra crunch.
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2: Get the news you need when you need it by downloading our Discover Airdrie app. I'm Anna Frensovich, and here's what's making local news this hour. Airdrie has adopted new accessibility standards for new and replacement city playgrounds. The policy can also be called Bronson's Policy, honoring the young advocate who helped inspire the work. Council also moved to give the policy a name with personal connection. Here's what Mayor Heather Spearman said at Council's meeting.
3: I would just like to offer a friendly amendment that we name this Bronson's Policy in honor of the young man who was the catalyst for this policy to even come forward here at the City of Airdrie.
2: Council approved the policy without opposition. An informal Discover Airdrie survey suggests some respondents are changing more than just what goes in their grocery cart as costs rise. Buying fewer groceries or cutting certain items was the most common response, followed by hunting for sales and deals. The survey, though, is not designed to represent Airdrie as a whole. It's simply a snapshot. The Airdrie Parades Committee says it does see a way forward after a difficult year of route changes for the Canada Day Parade. The city has committed to deciding the 2027 Canada Day route by the end of January, while this year's Santa Claus Parade returns to its traditional route. Committee member Sam Moros says the year did take a toll.
4: It was something that we found taxing and pretty frustrating, if I can be frank.
2: The committee says better collaboration with the city would help keep it going. RCMP say they're looking for Matthew Ryan Archer and list Bicycker among his areas of activity. Police say his last known location was Strathmore and warned people not to approach him. RCMP, though, did not specify the crimes he's wanted for. The province says that school boards have hired more than 1,000 new kindergarten to grade 9 teachers through its class size grant. Education Minister Dimitrios Nikolaidis says hiring is continuing.
5: Reports from our school divisions indicate that our school boards have already hired 1,090 new kindergarten to grade 9 teachers to start the school year, with additional hiring expected throughout the year.
2: The province added that more teachers are expected to be added as the school year continues. Want the latest local news delivered straight to your inbox? Sign up for the daily news on discoveraerdrie.com. In other news we're looking at today, the Bank of Canada is holding its key interest rate at 2.25%. Governor Tiff McClem says higher fuel costs and new tariffs are increasing the risk of inflation. 30 new lawsuits are being filed against OpenAI over the Tumblr Ridge school shooting. The claims allege the company could have alerted police months before the attack. OpenAI is accused of negligence, though the allegations have not been proven in court. And a new UN report says the world is now expected to exceed the 1.5 degree warming limit. Scientists say the focus must shift to limiting how far temperatures rise and eventually bringing them back down.
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2: Rain is the main thing to watch in Airdrie tonight. Clouds are increasing this evening. Rain starts after midnight, and we could also see a thunderstorm. We could see anywhere from 5 to 10 millimeters with a bit of a gusting wind. Tomorrow stays rainy throughout the morning, but things improve near noon with some sun and cloud and a high of 19. Friday looks much nicer, sunny and a high of 20. 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
9: 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There's also a thunderstorm risk. Rain continues tomorrow morning before ending near noon. It'll be a high of 19. 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
7: 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Weather-wise, expect a wet start tomorrow in Airdrie. Rain moves in overnight with a bit of a gusting wind. There's also a possible thunderstorm. It does clear out around noon, though. Friday turns sunny near 20 degrees. Sun or a storm, find the area's official forecast through the Discover Airdrie app.
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4: Hey, it's Justin Crouch from Air Mornings. Just in case you missed it recently on the show. And so on the Saturday night for the show, we had to lock our phones away into these bags once we got onto the grounds. And every single person I was with, a big group of us, 8 or 10, all of us mentioned how nice it was to be basically forced to disconnect from our phones and connect with each other. I mean, it sucks that it took us being forced to do it, but it was a nice realization. Also, I'm going to go tweet about this real quick.
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2: 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Airdrie's traditional Canada Day parade route remains in the running for 2027. Several councillors made clear they want the parade back downtown while the city completes a wider safety review. Mayor Heather Spearman says there's also an economic argument to be made.
3: It just makes economic sense to keep it on Main Street as long as it's feasible.
2: The city has committed to settling next year's route by the end of January. Most new and replacement city playgrounds in Airdrie will now have to meet new accessibility standards. City staff said the first tier will eventually cover the vast majority of playgrounds. Here's more from Roads and Parks Operation Manager Andrew Dormer.
4: Tier 1 playgrounds would be the standard for approximately 95% of existing and future playgrounds.
2: More fully accessible Tier 2 sites will include additional features such as sensory play, seating, and washrooms. Some respondents to an informal Discover Airdrie survey say higher grocery prices are forcing them to buy less. Others reported chasing more sales, changing brands, or cutting other expenses. Some also said they were putting essentials on credit cards or dipping into savings. The results are a snapshot of respondents and not a scientific survey of Airdrie residents. Questions remained around who carries the long-term risk if an Alberta AI data center closes. The province said existing rules cover shutting down and cleaning up the power and water infrastructure tied to a project, but its response did not identify separate reclamation or financial security rules for the data center itself. And special ballot demand is already much higher ahead of Alberta's October referendum. About 225,000 requests have been made so far. Unlike the last provincial election, special ballots must now be mailed back to Elections Alberta rather than returned at a local office. Local news at your fingertips. Sign up for the daily news on Air 106 1 FM and get the latest updates sent straight to your email. And here's a look at some other headlines. A new UN report says exceeding the 1.5 degree global warming limit is now unavoidable. Scientists say deeper cuts to emissions will still determine how severe the impacts become. The Bank of Canada is keeping interest rates unchanged. Governor Tiff McClem says rising energy prices and tariffs are creating more inflation risk. And teachers, students, and other survivors of the Tumblr

0: school shooting are filing a new wave of lawsuits against OpenAI. The claims allege the company failed to warn authorities about the shooter's activity before the attack. The allegations have not been proven in court.
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0: You may want to bring in anything you do not want getting wet tonight. Rain moves into Airdrie after midnight with 5 to 10 millimeters possible. There's also a risk of a thunderstorm. It will also be a bit breezy. The rain should wrap up around near noon tomorrow, then skies improve with a high of 19. Friday turns sunny and the high will be 20. Get the latest forecast at your fingertips. 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
4: 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We could see 5 to 10 millimeters of rain before it tapers off around noon tomorrow. The high will be 19. Sunshine returns Friday with a high of 20. 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
6: 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Weather-wise, Airdrie turns wet and windy tonight with rain after midnight. There's also a thunderstorm risk. Tomorrow, it does improve by afternoon. Friday looks sunny and a high of 20. 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
3: Hey, it's Justin Crouch from Air Mornings. 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
4: 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And I believe that is what the kids these days call a life hack.
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1: 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We could see 5 to 10 millimeters of rain before it tapers off around noon tomorrow. The high will be 19. Sunshine returns Friday with a high of 20. 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
10: 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Weather-wise, Airdrie turns wet and windy tonight with rain after midnight. There's also a thunderstorm risk. Tomorrow, it does improve by afternoon. Friday looks sunny and a high of 20. 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
8: 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We could see 5 to 10 millimeters of rain before it tapers off around noon tomorrow. The high will be 19. Sunshine returns Friday with a high of 20. 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
7: 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Weather-wise, Airdrie turns wet and windy tonight with rain after midnight. There's also a thunderstorm risk. Tomorrow, it does improve by afternoon. Friday looks sunny and a high of 20. Local news, local sports, and local weather. 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
3: Hey, it's Justin Crouch from Air Mornings. Just in case you missed it recently on the show. However, temporary tattoos have evolved since I was a kid. You can now get full sleeves that just go right on. You don't have to patchwork it all together. Just full sleeve right on there. I would have killed for something like this as a kid. I do think my kids might be enjoying them just a little bit too much, though, because they've done the full arm sleeves. They've also done the full leg sleeves. And now my oldest also has some on her neck. Do you think I should also be concerned that they've both asked for motorcycles for their next birthdays?

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5: 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We'll have some rain today, then a mix of sun and cloud, a high of 19. Tomorrow it's sunny with a high of 20, and to start your long weekend, it'll be cloudy with a chance of rain and a high of 16. For all your weather and news updates, visit discoverairdrie.com, download our app, or stream us online.
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4: 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We'll have some rain today, then a mix of sun and cloud, a high of 19. Tomorrow it's sunny with a high of 20, and to start your long weekend, it'll be cloudy with a chance of rain and a high of 16. For all your weather and news updates, visit discoverairdrie.com, download our app, or stream us online.
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3: 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We'll have some rain today, then a mix of sun and cloud, a high of 19. Tomorrow it's sunny with a high of 20, and to start your long weekend, it'll be cloudy with a chance of rain and a high of 16. For all your weather and news updates, visit discoverairdrie.com, download our app, or stream us online.
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5: 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We'll have some rain today, then a mix of sun and cloud, a high of 19. Tomorrow it's sunny with a high of 20, and to start your long weekend, it'll be cloudy with a chance of rain and a high of 16. For all your weather and news updates, visit discoverairdrie.com, download our app, or stream us online.
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1: 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We'll have some rain today, then a mix of sun and cloud, a high of 19. Tomorrow it's sunny with a high of 20, and to start your long weekend, it'll be cloudy with a chance of rain and a high of 16. 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
4: 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We'll have some rain today, then a mix of sun and cloud, a high of 19. Tomorrow it's sunny with a high of 20, and to start your long weekend, it'll be cloudy with a chance of rain and a high of 16. 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
4: 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We'll have some rain today, then a mix of sun and cloud, a high of 19. Tomorrow it's sunny with a high of 20, and to start your long weekend, it'll be cloudy with a chance of rain and a high of 16. 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
1: 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We'll have some rain today, then a mix of sun and cloud, a high of 19. Tomorrow it's sunny with a high of 20, and to start your long weekend, it'll be cloudy with a chance of rain and a high of 16. For all your weather and news updates, visit discoverairdrie.com, download our app, or stream us online.
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5: 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We'll have some rain today, then a mix of sun and cloud, a high of 19. Tomorrow it's sunny with a high of 20, and to start your long weekend, it'll be cloudy with a chance of rain and a high of 16. For all your weather and news updates, visit discoverairdrie.com, download our app, or stream us online.
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3: 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We'll have some rain today, then a mix of sun and cloud, a high of 19. Tomorrow it's sunny with a high of 20, and to start your long weekend, it'll be cloudy with a chance of rain and a high of 16. For all your weather and news updates, visit discoveraerdrie.com, download our app, or stream us online.
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2: 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We'll have some rain today, then a mix of sun and cloud, a high of 19. Tomorrow it's sunny with a high of 20, and to start your long weekend, it'll be cloudy with a chance of rain and a high of 16. For all your weather and news updates, visit discoverairdrie.com, download our app, or stream us online.
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5: 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We'll have some rain today, then a mix of sun and cloud, a high of 19. Tomorrow it's sunny with a high of 20, and to start your long weekend, it'll be cloudy with a chance of rain and a high of 16. For all your weather and news updates, visit discoverairdrie.com, download our app, or stream us online.
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2: 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The grant supports youth-led initiatives that promote connection, inclusion, well-being, and community engagement. A workshop on October 8th will give youth an opportunity to learn about the application process and get support developing their project ideas. Airdrie Dads raised $4,000 in memory of Parker, a Calgary boy whose death brought communities together during the search for him. Mike Reist, an admin of the group, says members chose to donate the money to Airdrie's Diverse Mom Connect, which supports families with neurodivergent children and youth.
3: We may not agree on everything, but the one thing we do agree on is making sure that the community needs the help, we're there to help them.
2: The donation will help fund sensory-friendly events, education, awareness, and safety initiatives for local families. Olds RCMP has launched the Agent Status Program in partnership with the Town of Olds Municipal Enforcement to help local businesses address trespassing concerns. The program allows participating property owners to authorize officers to act as their agents under Alberta's Trespass to Premises Act, giving them the ability to address trespassing and enforce bans when appropriate. Jensen's Menswear is the first local business to join the program, which aims to reduce repeat incidents and help keep the community safe. Some respondents to an informal Discover Airdrie survey say higher grocery prices are forcing them to buy less. Others reported chasing more sales, changing brands, or cutting other expenses. Some also said they were putting essentials on credit cards or dipping into savings. The results are a snapshot of respondents, not a scientific survey of Airdrie residents. In other news, Gloria Steinem has died at 92. The feminist crusader led the charge for women's rights for decades, starting in the 60s. Tens of thousands of people in the Greater Toronto Area are without power after a storm ripped through the region. And Hillroy says sorry for leaving Newfoundland, Cape Breton, and Haida Gwaii off their back-to-school notebooks. They say they've stopped distributing more until they fix it. News on the go? Download our Discover Airdrie app.
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2: The Toronto Blue Jays bats responded with a huge 11-0 win over the Cleveland Guardians yesterday. They wrap up their series this morning. The Mavericks Elite Lacrosse Club, based out of Innisfail and featuring several players from Airdrie and the surrounding area, captured a bronze medal at the Founders Cup. For Airdronian Jet Bloomhagen, the result was especially meaningful as the team honored several graduating players in their final game with the club.
4: It's really cool playing against the other teams from all over, even like interacting with some of the guys off the floor.
2: The Mavericks defeated the Port Coquitlam Saints 8-7 in the bronze medal game, capping a season in which the team embraced its underdog status.
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5: Looking like we could still see some showers this morning with a risk of a thunderstorm, at least partly clearing off for the afternoon with a high of 21, dropping to 3 overnight tomorrow. Mix of sun and cloud, high of 16, and into the weekend it's looking wet. Looks like we've got some rain on the way. Right now it's mostly cloudy and 16.
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0: coming in at a whopping 1 minute 37 seconds. It might be the shortest song I've ever played on the radio before. Dominic Fike's latest, Baby Doll, at 6:07. Looking to reach a high of 21 today. Still could see some showers this morning with a risk of a thunderstorm. Right now it's mostly cloudy and 16. Air 106 Air Mornings. I'm Justin Crouch. Lots to get to on the program today. The Movie Night Out is back just after 8 o'clock. We're talking movies about being in school. Yesterday's School of Rock was a no-go, so we'll see if we can get one today. We're also going to talk about the funniest named street in Airdrie. This is inspired by a post that's gone viral from Houston, Texas. They have Peanut Butter and Jelly Drive. Can we top that here in Airdrie? Let's see if we can do that. You can toss your suggestions by way at any point. 403-212-1061. You can call or text. We'll get to that just after 7 o'clock. All of that and more for you on the program today. Good morning.
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0: Damn it. Bruno Mars, 24 Karat Magic at 617. A look to reach a high of 21 today. Could still see some showers this morning with a risk of a thunderstorm. Partly clearing off for the afternoon. Mostly cloudy and 16 right now. Air 106. I'm Justin Crouch. This is Air Mornings. Tomorrow, mix of sun and cloud, high of 16. And then into the long weekend. No, this is not how it was supposed to be. Last long weekend of the summer. Are you kidding me? Periods of rain Saturday and 12 degrees, 16 on Sunday with showers, and then rain on Monday with a high of 14. Yuck. Big yuck. That's not good news in regards to the weather forecast for the last long weekend of the summer. It is good news, though, in regards to coming up with a good nickname for the month of September. I've been on a roll with this. We had Saugust, and then it turned into Hotgust. Wasn't quite as good as Saugust, but still. Dry July and the June monsoon, and now we've got Wet-tember? I don't hate it.
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0: 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High of 21 today. Showers still expected this morning with a risk of a thunderstorm, partly clearing off for the afternoon, dropping to 3 overnight. Tomorrow, mix of sun and cloud, high of 16, and into the long weekend, looking like rain throughout. It's mostly cloudy and 16 right now. Accurate weather updates anytime and anywhere. 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
1: I'm Lauren Meister, and here's what's making news this hour. Airdrie dads raised $4,000 in memory of Parker, a Calgary boy whose death brought communities together during the search for him. Mike Reist, an admin of the group, says members decided to donate the funds to Airdrie's diverse Mom Connect, which supports families with neurodivergent children and youth.
2: So it's very heartwarming to see, no matter what the situation is, if the cause is right, the group is ready to step up in a big way.
1: The donation will support sensory-friendly events as well as education, awareness, and safety initiatives for local families. The City of Airdrie is encouraging youth aged 12 to 18 to apply for the Airdrie Youth Impact Grant, which provides up to $1,500 for projects that benefit local youth. The grant supports youth-led initiatives focused on connection, inclusion, well-being, and community engagement. A workshop on October 8th will help youth learn about the application process and develop their project ideas. Olds RCMP has launched the Agent Status Program in partnership with the Town of Olds Municipal Enforcement to help local businesses address trespassing concerns. Participating property owners can authorize officers to act as their agents under Alberta's Trespass to Premises Act, allowing them to address trespassing and enforce bans when appropriate. RCMP are warning people not to approach a wanted man whose listed areas of activities include Bicycar and Lyalta. Matthew Ryan Archer was last known to be in Strathmore. Anyone who knows where he is being asked to contact police. In other news, Gloria Steinem has died at 92. The pioneering feminist led the right for women's rights for decades, becoming one of the most influential voices of the movement starting in the 1960s. Tens of thousands of people across the GTA are without power after a powerful storm ripped through the region. And Hillroy is apologizing for a map mistake on some of its back-to-school notebooks. Newfoundland, Cape Breton, and Haida Gwaii were left off the maps. The company says it stopped distributing the notebooks while it works to fix the error. Your news now. 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
1: The Toronto Blue Jays beat the Cleveland Guardians 11-0 yesterday. The Jays wrap up that series this morning. The Mavericks Elite Lacrosse Club, based out of Innisfail and featuring several players from Airdrie and the surrounding area, captured a bronze medal at the Founders Cup. Airdronian Jet Bloomhagen says the result was especially meaningful as the team honored several graduating players in their final game with the club.
3: For most of the team, it was about like honoring them and kind of honoring their legacy.
1: The Mavericks defeated the Port Coquitlam Saints 8-7 in the bronze medal game after a season in which they embraced their underdog status.
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5: Still expecting some showers this morning with a risk of a thunderstorm, partly clearing off for the afternoon. High of 21 today, dropping to 3 overnight. Tomorrow, mix of sun and cloud, high of 16, and into the long weekend. I hate to be the bearer of bad news, but looks like we've got rain on the way throughout. Right now, it's mostly cloudy and 16.
0: He just put on a fresh pot of coffee. Stay a little while. 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

Just a friendly reminder, after 7 o'clock this morning, we're going to be chatting about the funniest or silliest street name here in Airdrie or surrounding area. If you've got a good one to pass along, please share it with me. 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

0: Someone came to the internet looking for backup and turned on them. The internet ended up siding with the cops. Cry for me. That's the weekend at 640. High of 21 today. Could still see some showers with a risk of a thunderstorm this morning. Right now, it's mostly cloudy and 16. I'm Justin Crouch. This is Air Mornings on Air 106. So this person posted dash cam footage of themselves rolling through a light, and they entered the intersection as the light turned red. And then got upset that they got pulled over and said the cop was on a quote-unquote power trip. Sorry, dog. Yeah, no, not a single comment on this post agreed with them. Like, sorry, dude. Yeah, no, like the light is supposed to turn red as you're leaving the intersection. That would be okay. What you did was not. But good luck with that in court. Hopefully the judge doesn't see this post beforehand.
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0: 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If you do see something, though, please pass it along. You can call or text 403-212-1061.
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0: 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Tomorrow, mix of sun and cloud, high of 16, and into the long weekend, looking like rain throughout. Right now, it's mostly cloudy and 16. 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
0: Chatting with Joanne McKenzie with Zoe & Co. Living and CIR Realty. Joanne, can you give us some insight on how it is that the start of the school year impacts the real estate market?
2: I actually think that the start of the school year is one of the most interesting times in real estate, especially in Airdrie. There's a lot of families, young families. We start to see a shift in people's priorities. So families who were traveling or waiting through the summer start getting serious again. They know where their kids are going to school. They start thinking about routines, community, activities. And suddenly the question becomes, does our current home actually work for us? And I see this personally. When you're a parent, the school year changes your entire schedule. Being able to walk to school, having a playground nearby, being close to sports, or having an easy route to the highway can make a huge difference in the quality of your life.
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2: 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A workshop on October 8th will give youth an opportunity to learn about the application process and get support developing their project ideas. Airdrie Dads raised $4,000 in memory of Parker, a Calgary boy whose death brought communities together during the search for him. Mike Reist, an admin of the group, says members chose to donate the money to Airdrie's Diverse Mom Connect, which supports families with neurodivergent children and youth.
3: We may not agree on everything, but the one thing we do agree on is making sure that the community needs our help. 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
2: The donation will help fund sensory-friendly events, education, awareness, and safety initiatives for local families. Olds RCMP has launched the Agent Status Program in partnership with the Town of Olds Municipal Enforcement to help local businesses address trespassing concerns. The program allows participating property owners to authorize officers to act as their agents under Alberta's Trespass to Premises Act, giving them the ability to address trespassing and enforce bans when appropriate. Jensen's Menswear is the first local business to join the program, which aims to reduce repeat incidents and help keep the community safe. Some respondents to an informal Discover Airdrie survey say higher grocery prices are forcing them to buy less. Others reported chasing more sales, changing brands, or cutting other expenses. Some also said they were putting essentials on credit cards or dipping into savings. The results are a snapshot of respondents, not a scientific survey of Airdrie residents. In other news, Gloria Steinem has died at 92. The feminist crusader led the charge for women's rights for decades, starting in the 60s. Tens of thousands of people in the Greater Toronto Area are without power after a storm ripped through the region. And Hillroy says sorry for leaving Newfoundland, Cape Breton, and Haida Gwaii off their back-to-school notebooks. They say they've stopped distributing more until they fix it. News on the go? Download our Discover Airdrie app.
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2: The Toronto Blue Jays bats responded with a huge 11-0 win over the Cleveland Guardians yesterday. They wrap up their series this morning. The Mavericks Elite Lacrosse Club, based out of Innisfail and featuring several players from Airdrie and the surrounding area, captured a bronze medal at the Founders Cup. For Airdronian Jet Bloomhagen, the result was especially meaningful as the team honored several graduating players in their final game with the club.
4: It's really cool playing against the other teams from all over, even like interacting with some of the guys off the floor.
2: The Mavericks defeated the Port Coquitlam Saints 8-7 in the bronze medal game, capping a season in which the team embraced its underdog status.
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5: Still expecting some showers this morning with a risk of thunderstorm, partly clearing off for the afternoon. High of 21 today, dropping to 3 overnight. Tomorrow, mix of sun and cloud, high of 16, and into the long weekend. I hate to be the bearer of bad news, but looks like we've got rain on the way throughout. Right now, it's mostly cloudy and 16.
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0: I'm on a mission this morning to figure out what is the funniest or silliest named street in Airdrie or surrounding area. 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Zara Larson, Midnight Sun at 7:07. Looking to reach a high of 21 today. Right now, mostly cloudy and 15. I'm Justin Crouch. This is Air Mornings on Air 106. Saw this post yesterday about streets in Houston, Texas. This post is going viral because they've named streets in Houston things like Peanut Butter and Jelly Drive. There's also like a whole subdivision with streets called That Way and Right Way and Same Way. And I know this isn't really relevant these days because, you know, we have Google Maps and whatever else these days. But imagine ordering a pizza back in the day to one of these places.
1: Yeah, you're going to want to go right on That Way and then turn on This Way. And you'll be on Right Way, and you can't miss us. Good luck.
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0: 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You can call or text. Tell me what's the funniest name street in Airdrie or surrounding areas. Nick Jonas, jealous at 718. Looking to reach a high of 21 today. Could still see some showers this morning with a risk of a thunderstorm. It's mostly cloudy and 15. Air 106. I'm Justin Crouch. This is Air Mornings. This inspired by this post I saw from Houston, Texas, where they've got streets named like Peanut Butter and Jelly Drive. That way, right way, same way. Yeah, that would be fun to navigate. But here in Airdrie, what's the best of the best? Tipping Close. Kind of sounds like tipping close to the edge. I feel like that's kind of funny. I also liked Thornbird Way. This one I like because to me that sounds like a bird made out of roses. And that's funny to picture in my head.
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0: 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Still could see some showers with a risk of a thunderstorm this morning. Partly clearing off for the afternoon with a high of 21, dropping to 3 overnight. Mix of sun and cloud, high of 16 tomorrow. And then as we head into the long weekend, brace yourself. Looking like rain throughout. Right now, it's mostly cloudy and 16. Stay informed with vital alerts and local weather. 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
1: I'm Lauren Meister, and here's what's making news this hour. Airdrie dads raised $4,000 in memory of Parker, a Calgary boy whose death brought communities together during the search for him. Mike Reist, an admin of the group, says members decided to donate the funds to Airdrie's diverse Mom Connect, which supports families with neurodivergent children and youth.
2: So it's very heartwarming to see, no matter what the situation is, if the cause is right, the group is ready to step up in a big way.
1: The donation will support sensory-friendly events as well as education, awareness, and safety initiatives for local families. The City of Airdrie is encouraging youth aged 12 to 18 to apply for the Airdrie Youth Impact Grant, which provides up to $1,500 for projects that benefit local youth. The grant supports youth-led initiatives focused on connection, inclusion, well-being, and community engagement. A workshop on October 8th will help youth learn about the application process and develop their project ideas. Olds RCMP has launched the Agent Status Program in partnership with the Town of Olds Municipal Enforcement to help local businesses address trespassing concerns. Participating property owners can authorize officers to act as their agents under Alberta's Trespass to Premises Act, allowing them to address trespassing and enforce bans when appropriate. RCMP are warning people not to approach a wanted man whose listed areas of activities include Bicycar and Lyalta. Matthew Ryan Archer was last known to be in Strathmore. Anyone who knows where he is being asked to contact police. In other news, Gloria Steinem has died at 92. The pioneering feminist led the right for women's rights for decades, becoming one of the most influential voices of the movement starting in the 1960s. Tens of thousands of people across the GTA are without power after a powerful storm ripped through the region. And Hillroy is apologizing for a map mistake on some of its back-to-school notebooks. Newfoundland, Cape Breton, and Haida Gwaii were left off the maps. The company says it stopped distributing the notebooks while it works to fix the error. Your news now. 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
1: The Toronto Blue Jays beat the Cleveland Guardians 11-0 yesterday. The Jays wrap up that series this morning. The Mavericks Elite Lacrosse Club, based out of Innisfail and featuring several players from Airdrie and the surrounding area, captured a bronze medal at the Founders Cup. Airdronian Jet Bloomhagen says the result was especially meaningful as the team honored several graduating players in their final game with the club.
3: For most of the team, it was about like honoring them and kind of honoring their legacy.
1: The Mavericks defeated the Port Coquitlam Saints 8-7 in the bronze medal game after a season in which they embraced their underdog status.
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4: Could still see some showers this morning with a risk of a thunderstorm, at least partly clearing off for the afternoon with a high of 21, dropping to 3 overnight. Partly cloudy throughout the day tomorrow with a high of 16, and then the rain begins. Looks like it's supposed to continue throughout the long weekend. Right now, it's mostly cloudy and 15.
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0: Calling all homeroom heroes, the Apple Wellness Dental Classroom of the Month is back. Avril Lavigne, girlfriend at 740. High of 21 today, could still see some showers with risk of thunderstorm this morning. It's mostly cloudy and 15. This is Air Mornings, Air 106. I'm Justin Crouch. Yes, the Apple Wellness Dental Classroom of the Month is back. 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
0: 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Could still see some showers this morning with a risk of a thunderstorm. Partly clear now for the afternoon with a high of 21, dropping to 3 overnight. Tomorrow, partly cloudy throughout the day with a high of 16. And then the rain begins, supposed to carry throughout the long weekend. Right now, it's mostly cloudy and 15. Exclusive contests and personalized weather updates await. 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

0: way we touch. Charlotte card in at 7:52. Looking to reach a high of 21 today. Could still see some showers this morning with a risk of a thunderstorm. Right now it's mostly cloudy and 15. Air 106, I'm Justin Crouch. This is Air Mornings. I read the other day that you can't feel your tongue unless it's touching something else. This is interesting. I think what's more interesting is the amount of people in Airdrie and area right now moving their tongue around their mouth, touching their teeth to test this theory. But hey, we're all in this together, right? Doesn't it feel nice to be a part of something?
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3: I'm Lauren Meister with your local news, streaming now through the Discover Airdrie app. The City of Airdrie is encouraging youth aged 12 to 18 to apply for the Airdrie Youth Impact Grant, which offers up to $1,500 for projects that benefit young people in the community. The grant supports youth-led initiatives that promote connection, inclusion, well-being, and community engagement. A workshop on October 8th will give youth an opportunity to learn about the application process and get support developing their project ideas. Airdrie Dads raised $4,000 in memory of Parker, a Calgary boy whose death brought communities together during the search for him. Mike Reist, an admin of the group, says members chose to donate the money to Airdrie's Diverse Mum Connect, which supports families with neurodivergent children and youth.
4: We may not agree on everything, but the one thing we do agree on is making sure that the community needs the help, we're there to help them.
3: The donation will help fund sensory-friendly events, education, awareness, and safety initiatives for local families. Olds RCMP has launched the Agent Status Program in partnership with the Town of Olds Municipal Enforcement to help local businesses address trespassing concerns. The program allows participating property owners to authorize officers to act as their agents under Alberta's Trespass to Premises Act, giving them the ability to address trespassing and enforce bans when appropriate. Jensen's Menswear is the first local business to join the program, which aims to reduce repeat incidents and help keep the community safe. Some respondents to an informal Discover Airdrie survey say higher grocery prices are forcing them to buy less. Others reported chasing more sales, changing brands, or cutting other expenses. Some also said they were putting essentials on credit cards or dipping into savings. The results are a snapshot of respondents, not a scientific survey of Airdrie residents. In other news, Gloria Steinem has died at 92. The feminist crusader led the charge for women's rights for decades, starting in the 60s. Tens of thousands of people in the Greater Toronto Area are without power after a storm ripped through the region. And Hillroy says sorry for leaving Newfoundland, Cape Breton, and Haida Gwaii off their back-to-school notebooks. They say they've stopped distributing more until they fix it. News on the go? Download our Discover Airdrie app.
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3: The Toronto Blue Jays bats responded with a huge 11-0 win over the Cleveland Guardians yesterday. They wrap up their series this morning. The Mavericks Elite Lacrosse Club, based out of Innisfail and featuring several players from Airdrie and the surrounding area, captured a bronze medal at the Founders Cup. For Airdronian Jet Bloomhagen, the result was especially meaningful as the team honored several graduating players in their final game with the club.
5: It's really cool playing against the other teams from all over, even like interacting with some of the guys off the floor.
3: The Mavericks defeated the Port Coquitlam Saints 8-7 in the bronze medal game, capping a season in which the team embraced its underdog status.
2: Discover Airdrie weather.
6: Could still see some showers this morning with a risk of a thunderstorm, at least partly clearing off for the afternoon with a high of 21, dropping to 3 overnight. Partly cloudy throughout the day tomorrow with a high of 16, and then the rain begins. Looks like it's supposed to continue throughout the long weekend. Right now, it's mostly cloudy and 15.
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0: That's the latest from Somber. My body isn't ready at 8:09. I could still see some showers this morning with a risk of a thunderstorm. Partly clearing off for the afternoon with a high of 21 today. It's cloudy and 16. Air 106, I'm Justin Crouch. This is Air Mornings. Right now is your opportunity to score a movie night out. Landmark Cinemas tickets and treats are up for grabs. And with back to school this week, we're going with school-themed movies. Movies about school, being in school, take place in a school. So if you think you can name this one today, please give me a shout at 403-212-1061.
1: You know what I got for Christmas this year? It was a banner year at the old Bender family. I got a carton of cigarettes. The old man grabbed me and said, "Hey, smoke up, Johnny."
0: You think you can name that one? I feel like this one's a classic. That line, too, is an all-timer. 403-212-1061. Give me a shout.
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0: Air 106, I've got Randy on the line with me. Randy, you think you can name that movie for me, man?
1: I know I can.
0: Okay, go for it.
1: It's The Breakfast Club.
0: It is The Breakfast Club. Do you think The Breakfast Club is like the GOAT of movies or TV shows about school?
1: It's got to be, because it's before the electronics came into play, no iPhones or anything like that, so.
0: Yeah. Okay, yeah, you know what? That's a valid reason. All right, man, well, there you go. Congratulations. Landmark Cinemas tickets and treats are all yours.
1: Fantastic. Thanks so much.
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0: The coat rack that we have for my young daughters at our house ripped out of the wall this week. That was fun. Air 106, air mornings. I'm Justin Crouch. It's cloudy at 16 at 818. Yeah, we have like a lower coat rack just for them to use. And it came right out of the wall this week. Right out of the drywall plugs. Like, okay, that's great. And like, I'm not exactly a handy person. I won't claim to be. But I am handy enough to know that, one, I did put that thing up properly. And two, it's not supposed to do that. But I suppose I'm also a bad enough handy person that I just put it back up and I'm hoping for the best.
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0: If you're headed into Calgary this morning, just one incident to be aware of. This is westbound 16 Ave at the Deerfoot Trail exit. I'm causing some delays in the area. If you see anything else this morning, let me know what's going on. You can call or text 403-212-1061.
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0: 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High of 21 today, still could see some showers this morning with a risk of a thunderstorm, partly clearing off for the afternoon, dropping to 3 overnight. Mix of sun and cloud tomorrow with a high of 16 and then rain expected throughout the long weekend. Right now it's cloudy and 16. Access precise weather information instantly. 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

0: Discover Airdrie News with Speedy Glass. Get that chip or crack in your windshield fixed today at Speedy Glass Airdrie, because getting a windshield repaired or replaced shouldn't be a pain in the glass.
1: I'm Lauren Meister, and here's what's making news this hour. Airdrie Dads raised $4,000 in memory of Parker, a Calgary boy whose death brought communities together during the search for him. Mike Reist, an admin of the group, says members decided to donate the funds to Airdrie's diverse Mom Connect, which supports families with neurodivergent children and youth.
2: So it's very heartwarming to see, no matter what the situation is, if the cause is right, the group is ready to step up in a big way.
1: The donation will support sensory-friendly events as well as education, awareness, and safety initiatives for local families. The City of Airdrie is encouraging youth aged 12 to 18 to apply for the Airdrie Youth Impact Grant, which provides up to $1,500 for projects that benefit local youth. The grant supports youth-led initiatives focused on connection, inclusion, well-being, and community engagement. A workshop on October 8th will help youth learn about the application process and develop their project ideas. Olds RCMP has launched the Agent Status Program in partnership with the Town of Olds Municipal Enforcement to help local businesses address trespassing concerns. Participating property owners can authorize officers to act as their agents under Alberta's Trespass to Premises Act, allowing them to address trespassing and enforce bans when appropriate. RCMP are warning people not to approach a wanted man whose listed areas of activities include Bicycar and Lyalta. Matthew Ryan Archer was last known to be in Strathmore. Anyone who knows where he is being asked to contact police. In other news, Gloria Steinem has died at 92. The pioneering feminist led the right for women's rights for decades, becoming one of the most influential voices of the movement starting in the 1960s. Tens of thousands of people across the GTA are without power after a powerful storm ripped through the region. And Hilroy is apologizing for a map mistake on some of its back-to-school notebooks. Newfoundland, Cape Breton, and Haida Gwaii were left off the maps. The company says it stopped distributing the notebooks while it works to fix the error. Your news now. 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
1: The Toronto Blue Jays beat the Cleveland Guardians 11-0 yesterday. The Jays wrap up that series this morning. The Mavericks Elite Lacrosse Club, based out of Innisfail and featuring several players from Airdrie and the surrounding area, captured a bronze medal at the Founders Cup. Airdronian Jet Bloomhagen says the result was especially meaningful as the team honored several graduating players in their final game with the club.
3: For most of the team, it was about like honoring them and kind of honoring their legacy.
1: The Mavericks defeated the Port Coquitlam Saints 8-7 in the bronze medal game after a season in which they embraced their underdog status.
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4: Expecting some showers still this morning with a risk of a thunderstorm. Partly clearing off for the afternoon with a high of 21. Dropping to 3 overnight. Tomorrow, mix of sun and cloud, high of 16. And then rain expected throughout the long weekend. Right now, it's cloudy and 16.
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0: Connor May joins me in studio for another round of Songless. Mm-hmm. This is where we have to guess the song based on the 1 second clip that we're given.
1: Yes.
0: And we did okay the first time.
1: We did okay on pop. And we're going to do pop again.
0: Yeah. So if we don't get it on the first second, they'll give us 2 seconds, 4 seconds, so on and so forth. Are we ready to do this?
1: Yeah, let's do it.
0: Let's do it.
2: Oh, young.
1: Oh.
0: Young, but you're not that old. Oh, yeah.
1: But you're not that old.
0: No.
1: Counting stars.
0: Counting Stars by One Republic.
1: Yeah, I believe it's Counting Stars.
0: Counting Stars.
1: You know, 1 second win.
0: One Republic.
1: Just like that.
0: Look at us go.
1: Just like that.
0: Champions of Songless.
1: So easy.
0: We
1: so
0: didn't easy. Do it 3 times before we got this one. No we didn't.
1: No, not at all.
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0: If you're headed into Calgary this morning, just one incident to be aware of. This is westbound 16 Ave at the Deerfoot Trail exit. I'm causing some delays in the area. If you see anything else this morning, let me know what's going on. You can call or text 403-212-1061.
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0: 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Could still see some showers this morning with a risk of thunderstorm. Partly clearing off for the afternoon with a high of 21. Low of 3 overnight. Tomorrow, mix of sun and cloud, a high of 16. And then into the weekend, looking like rain throughout the long weekend, unfortunately. Right now, it's cloudy and 16. Sun or storm, find the area's official forecast through the Discover Airdrie app.
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0: 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Airdrie dads have raised $4,000 for local neurodivergent families in memory of Parker, the young boy who went missing down in Calgary earlier this summer. 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
2: I'm Lauren Meister with your local news, streaming now through the Discover Airdrie app. The City of Airdrie is encouraging youth aged 12 to 18 to apply for the Airdrie Youth Impact Grant, which offers up to $1,500 for projects that benefit young people in the community. The grant supports youth-led initiatives that promote connection, inclusion, well-being, and community engagement. A workshop on October 8th will give youth an opportunity to learn about the application process and get support developing their project ideas. Airdrie Dads raised $4,000 in memory of Parker, a Calgary boy whose death brought communities together during the search for him. Mike Reist, an admin of the group, says members chose to donate the money to Airdrie's Diverse Mum Connect, which supports families with neurodivergent children and youth.
3: We may not agree on everything, but the one thing we do agree on is making sure that the community needs the help. We're there to help them.
2: The donation will help fund sensory-friendly events, education, awareness, and safety initiatives for local families. Olds RCMP has launched the Agent Status Program in partnership with the Town of Olds Municipal Enforcement to help local businesses address trespassing concerns. The program allows participating property owners to authorize officers to act as their agents under Alberta's Trespass to Premises Act, giving them the ability to address trespassing and enforce bans when appropriate. Jensen's Menswear is the first local business to join the program, which aims to reduce repeat incidents and help keep the community safe. Some respondents to an informal Discover Airdrie survey say higher grocery prices are forcing them to buy less. Others reported chasing more sales, changing brands, or cutting other expenses. Some also said they were putting essentials on credit cards or dipping into savings. The results are a snapshot of respondents, not a scientific survey of Airdrie residents. In other news, Gloria Steinem has died at 92. The feminist crusader led the charge for women's rights for decades, starting in the 60s. Tens of thousands of people in the Greater Toronto Area are without power after a storm ripped through the region. And Hillroy says sorry for leaving Newfoundland, Cape Breton, and Haida Gwaii off their back-to-school notebooks. They say they've stopped distributing more until they fix it. News on the go? Download our Discover Airdrie app.
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2: The Toronto Blue Jays bats responded with a huge 11-0 win over the Cleveland Guardians yesterday. They wrap up their series this morning. The Mavericks Elite Lacrosse Club, based out of Innisfail and featuring several players from Airdrie and the surrounding area, captured a bronze medal at the Founders Cup. For Airdronian Jet Bloomhagen, the result was especially meaningful as the team honored several graduating players in their final game with the club.
4: It's really cool playing against the other teams from all over, even like interacting with some of the guys off the floor.
2: The Mavericks defeated the Port Coquitlam Saints 8-7 in the bronze medal game, capping a season in which the team embraced its underdog status.
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6: Expecting some showers still this morning with a risk of a thunderstorm. Partly clearing off for the afternoon with a high of 21, dropping to 3 overnight. Tomorrow, mix of sun and cloud, high of 16, and then rain expected throughout the long weekend. Right now, it's cloudy and 16.
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That's the latest from Lolo, the Punisher, Air 106. Air Mornings, I'm Justin Crouch. Friendly reminder, if you see anything on the roads this morning, maybe you see something that's going on, maybe you see a good personalized license plate, I'll take either. 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

0: So with the rain overnight, and that we're expecting still this morning, and then the rain that we are expecting into the weekend, do I feel a nickname coming on? Walk off the earth, that's rule the world. Air 106, I'm Justin Crouch. This is Air Mornings. I love me a good nickname for a month of weather. This has become my thing, apparently. We had Saugust, we had dry July, we had the June monsoon, we had showers overnight. Still a chance you could see more rain this morning. And then Saturday, Sunday, Monday, it's looking like rain. It's not a great call for the long weekend forecast, but it does call for a good nickname. Wet Timber? I don't hate it.
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0: 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Mix of sun and cloud tomorrow with a high of 16 into the long weekend. Unfortunately, looking like rain throughout. 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

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That's Tyler Schatz on Air 106. I'm Justin Crouch. Thank you so much for listening. 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

0: someone came to the internet for backup, and the internet ended up siding with the cops. Air 106, Air Mornings. I'm Justin Crouch. So somebody posted dash cam footage of themselves rolling through a red light. They entered the intersection as the light turned red and then got upset that they got pulled over, said the cop was on a quote-unquote power trip. And it's like, yeah, sorry, dog. You're in the wrong here. And not a single comment agreed with them. Everybody said, yeah, no, dude, you have to wait until, like, your car has to pass the far side when the light goes red. Not entering the intersection when the light turns red. That's a no-go. Good luck with that in court, though. Hopefully the judge doesn't see this post before that.
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2: 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I can do it. 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
0: 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But at least partly clearing off for the afternoon today. High of 21, dropping to 3 overnight. Tomorrow, mix of sun and cloud, high of 16. But then heading into the long weekend, unfortunately, looking like rain throughout. 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

0: Shawn Mendes, that's something big. It's on Air 106. I'm Justin Crouch. This is Air Mornings. It's time to talk real estate.
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0: Chatting with Zoanne McKenzie with Zoanne Co-Living and CIR Realty. Zoanne, can you give us some insight on how it is that the start of the school year impacts the real estate market?
2: I actually think that the start of the school year is one of the most interesting times in real estate, especially in Airdrie. There's a lot of families, young families. We start to see a shift in people's priorities. So families who were traveling or waiting through the summer start getting serious again. They know where their kids are going to school. They start thinking about routines, community, activities. And suddenly the question becomes, does our current home actually work for us? And I see this personally. When you're a parent, the school year changes your entire schedule. Being able to walk to school, having a playground nearby, being close to sports, or having an easy route to the highway can make a huge difference in the quality of your life.
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2: I'm Lauren Meister, and here's what's making news this hour. Airdrie dads raised $4,000 in memory of Parker, a Calgary boy whose death brought communities together during the search for him. Mike Reist, an admin of the group, says members decided to donate the funds to Airdrie's diverse Mom Connect, which supports families with neurodivergent children and youth.
3: So it's very heartwarming to see, no matter what the situation is, if the cause is right, the group is ready to step up in a big way.
2: The donation will support sensory-friendly events as well as education, awareness, and safety initiatives for local families. The City of Airdrie is encouraging youth aged 12 to 18 to apply for the Airdrie Youth Impact Grant, which provides up to $1,500 for projects that benefit local youth. The grant supports youth-led initiatives focused on connection, inclusion, well-being, and community engagement. A workshop on October 8th will help youth learn about the application process and develop their project ideas. Olds RCMP has launched the Agent Status Program in partnership with the Town of Olds Municipal Enforcement to help local businesses address trespassing concerns. Participating property owners can authorize officers to act as their agents under Alberta's Trespass to Premises Act, allowing them to address trespassing and enforce bans when appropriate. RCMP are warning people not to approach a wanted man whose listed areas of activities include Bicycar and Lyalta. Matthew Ryan Archer was last known to be in Strathmore. Anyone who knows where he is being asked to contact police. In other news, Gloria Steinem has died at 92. The pioneering feminist led the right for women's rights for decades, becoming one of the most influential voices of the movement starting in the 1960s. Tens of thousands of people across the GTA are without power after a powerful storm ripped through the region. And Hillroy is apologizing for a map mistake on some of its back-to-school notebooks. Newfoundland, Cape Breton, and Haida Gwaii were left off the maps. The company says it stopped distributing the notebooks while it works to fix the error. 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
2: The Toronto Blue Jays beat the Cleveland Guardians 11-0 yesterday. The Jays wrap up that series this morning. The Mavericks Elite Lacrosse Club, based out of Innisfail and featuring several players from Airdrie and the surrounding area, captured a bronze medal at the Founders Cup. Airdronian Jet Bloomhagen says the result was especially meaningful as the team honored several graduating players in their final game with the club.
4: For most of the team, it was about like honoring them and kind of honoring their legacy.
2: The Mavericks defeated the Port Coquitlam Saints 8-7 in the bronze medal game after a season in which they embraced their underdog status.
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5: Still could see some showers this morning with a risk of a thunderstorm, at least partly clearing off for the afternoon with a high of 21, dropping to 3 overnight. Tomorrow, mix of sun and cloud, high of 16, and then heading into the long weekend. Unfortunately, it's looking like rain right throughout.
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Naomi Sharon, Was It Ever Love? It's on Air 106. I'm Justin Crouch. This is Air Mornings. Olivia Rodrigo is on deck here for you. In case you missed it, she did something truly unbelievable. In a single afternoon, she raised $20 million for charities and groups that support women and girls. Olivia Rodrigo created this all-female music festival. All of the performers, including legends like Stevie Nicks, waived their fees. So it didn't cost them a dime to have all of these legendary female artists perform. They sold 45,000 tickets for this music festival, raised $10 million, and Melinda French Gates came on and doubled that total. Unbelievable. That is your feel-good story of the week.

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7: 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Mix of sun and cloud tomorrow with a high of 16 into the long weekends. Unfortunately, looking like rain throughout. 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
1: I'm on a mission this morning to find the funniest name street in Airdrie and surrounding area. Air 106 Air Mornings, I'm Justin Crouch. If you've got a good suggestion, please throw it my way. 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This is all spurred on by this post I saw about streets in Houston, Texas. This post is going viral because in Houston, Texas, they've named streets like Peanut Butter and Jelly Drive. Or there's like a whole subdivision with streets called That Way and Right Way and Same Way. And I know this isn't totally relevant because we have, you know, Google Maps these days. But imagine back in the day trying to order a pizza to one of these places. Oh, yeah, you're going to want to go right on That Way and then turn on to This Way. And then you'll be on Right Way and then you can't miss us. Good luck.

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6: 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High of 21, dropping to 3 overnight. Tomorrow, mix of sun and cloud, high of 16. But then heading into the long weekend, unfortunately, looking like rain throughout. Access precise weather information instantly. 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

0: Here, 106 Air Mornings. I'm Justin Crouch. Avril Lavigne, Simple Plan, teaming up on Young and Dumb. I'm on a mission this morning to find the funniest named street in Airdrie and surrounding area. Please get your suggestions in 403-212-1061. You can call or text. I've discovered a few myself. Tipping clothes. It's not quite as good as Peanut Butter and Jelly Drive down in Houston, Texas, but tipping clothes here in Airdrie is pretty funny. I also like Thornbird Way. Whoever lives on Thornbird Way, I love the name of your street because it sounds like a bird that's made out of roses.
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0: Hey, it's Justin Crouch from Air Mornings. Just in case you missed it recently on the show, I am a very heavy sleeper. When I do get to sleep, I can also fall asleep with ease. Takes me less than 5 minutes, I would say, most nights to get to sleep. Anytime I have a conversation about this with somebody, it's like it's either one or the other. For me, it's both. And then they'll be like, well, what's your secret? How do you get to sleep so easy? How do you stay asleep? How do you sleep that heavy when you do fall asleep? What's your secret? I'm the Hulk. Okay, except for sleep. I'm always tired. That's my secret. Just call me the Incredible Napper.
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2: I'm Lauren Meister with your local news, streaming now through the Discover Airdrie app. The City of Airdrie is encouraging youth aged 12 to 18 to apply for the Airdrie Youth Impact Grant, which offers up to $1,500 for projects that benefit young people in the community. The grant supports youth-led initiatives that promote connection, inclusion, well-being, and community engagement. A workshop on October 8th will give youth an opportunity to learn about the application process and get support developing their project ideas. Airdrie Dads raised $4,000 in memory of Parker, a Calgary boy whose death brought communities together during the search for him. Mike Reist, an admin of the group, says members chose to donate the money to Airdrie's Diverse Mom Connect, which supports families with neurodivergent children and youth.
3: We may not agree on everything, but the one thing we do agree on is making sure that the community needs the help. We're there to help them.
2: The donation will help fund sensory-friendly events, education, awareness, and safety initiatives for local families. Olds RCMP has launched the Agent Status Program in partnership with the Town of Olds Municipal Enforcement to help local businesses address trespassing concerns. The program allows participating property owners to authorize officers to act as their agents under Alberta's Trespass to Premises Act, giving them the ability to address trespassing and enforce bans when appropriate. Jensen's Menswear is the first local business to join the program, which aims to reduce repeat incidents and help keep the community safe. Some respondents to an informal Discover Airdrie survey say higher grocery prices are forcing them to buy less. Others reported chasing more sales, changing brands, or cutting other expenses. Some also said they were putting essentials on credit cards or dipping into savings. The results are a snapshot of respondents, not a scientific survey of Airdrie residents. In other news, Gloria Steinem has died at 92. The feminist crusader led the charge for women's rights for decades, starting in the 60s. Tens of thousands of people in the Greater Toronto Area are without power after a storm ripped through the region. And Hillroy says sorry for leaving Newfoundland, Cape Breton, and Haida Gwaii off their back-to-school notebooks. They say they've stopped distributing more until they fix it. News on the go? Download our Discover Airdrie app.
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2: The Toronto Blue Jays bats responded with a huge 11-0 win over the Cleveland Guardians yesterday. They wrap up their series this morning. The Mavericks Elite Lacrosse Club, based out of Innisfail and featuring several players from Airdrie and the surrounding area, captured a bronze medal at the Founders Cup. For Airdronian Jet Bloomhagen, the result was especially meaningful as the team honored several graduating players in their final game with the club.
4: It's really cool playing against the other teams from all over, even like interacting with some of the guys off the floor.
2: The Mavericks defeated the Port Coquitlam Saints 8-7 in the bronze medal game, capping a season in which the team embraced its underdog status.
1: Discover Airdrie weather.
5: Still could see some showers this morning with a risk of a thunderstorm, at least partly clearing off for the afternoon with a high of 21, dropping to 3 overnight. Tomorrow, mix of sun and cloud, high of 16, and then heading into the long weekend. Unfortunately, it's looking like rain right throughout.
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0: Connor May joins me in studio for another round of Songless. Mm-hmm. This is where we have to guess the song based on the 1 second clip that we're given.
1: Yes.
0: And we did okay the first time.
1: We did okay on pop. And we're going to do pop again.
0: Yeah. So if we don't get it on the first second, they'll give us 2 seconds, 4 seconds, so on and so forth. Are we ready to do this?
1: Yeah, let's do it.
0: Let's do it.
1: Oh, young. Oh.
0: Young, but you're not that old. Oh,
1: but you're not that old. Counting stars.
0: Counting Stars by One Republic.
1: Yeah, I believe it's Counting Stars.
0: Counting Stars.
1: You know, 1 second win.
0: One Republic.
1: Just like that.
0: Look at us go.
1: Just like that.
0: Champions of Songless.
1: So easy.
0: We
1: so
0: didn't
1: easy.
0: Do it 3 times before we got this one.
1: No
0: we didn't. No.

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11: 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Mix of sun and cloud tomorrow with a high of 16 into the long weekend. Unfortunately, looking like rain throughout. 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

Because I do. That's Preston Pablo on Air 106. I'm Justin Crouch. This is Air Mornings. I read the other day that you can't feel your tongue unless it's touching something else. Think about that for a second. You can't feel your tongue unless it's touching something else. This is interesting. What's more interesting is the amount of people in Airdrie and surrounding area right now moving their tongue around their mouth, touching their teeth to test this theory. But we're all in this together. Doesn't it feel nice to be a part of something?

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10: 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High of 21, dropping to 3 overnight. Tomorrow, mix of sun and cloud, high of 16. But then heading into the long weekend, unfortunately, looking like rain throughout. 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

0: 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Looking to reach a high of 21 today, sun cloud mix 16 tomorrow, and then rain all long weekend. Periods of rain, high of 12 on Saturday, showers, and high of 16 on Sunday, rain, and 14 on Monday. Awesome. I'm supposed to be in a ball tournament this weekend, too, so that's, yeah, that's going to be awesome. Busting out the rain gear for that. That's what I'm doing with my afternoon, getting prepared for the rainy long weekend ball tournament. That's going to be great. Enjoy your afternoon, whatever it is that you're up to. We'll chat tomorrow. Ken O'Neill is in next.
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0: Hey, it's Justin Crouch from Air Mornings. Just in case you missed it recently on the show. With kids heading back to school, we are discussing what is the best movie or TV show that has to do with school. Saved by the Bell, yes, great suggestion. I like that one. Pitch Perfect. Some more serious ones, you've got like Drumline, Remember the Titans. All of those are great. But the beauty of this is that we can keep this conversation going. We can just keep discussing, keep going around in circles, because it's all just a matter of opinion. I mean, School of Rock is the correct answer, but we can keep arguing for argument's sake.
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2: 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Airdrie is expected to benefit from a major water project in North Calgary. Calgary says the work will improve system-wide reliability and backup capacity for communities it already serves, including Airdrie. There are no formal plans, though, to add new water servicing connections north of Calgary. There is one long weekend left to squeeze in a final splash at Chinook Wind Spray Park. The city says it will stay open through Labor Day Monday before closing for the season. The forecast, though, looks cool and wet for much of the weekend, but the park is staying open, rain or shine. Back to School Week in Airdrie is bringing both extra support for students and busier roads around schools. Rocky View School says more than 1,400 donated backpacks are being distributed across the division for students who need them. Drivers are also being reminded to slow down and watch for kids in crossings and school zones. Alberta Health Services has ordered a Rocky View County food establishment closed following an inspection. AHS documented concerns involving food handling, temperature control, and sanitation at Floyd's Lechon Cebu. The order says the site must remain closed until the required work is completed to AHS's satisfaction. A few fireworks complaints have prompted a reminder from the town of Didsbury. Fireworks cannot be possessed or used there without a permit from the fire chief. The rules are even tighter in Airdrie, where consumer fireworks are prohibited within city limits. If you're heading into Banff this long weekend, Parks Canada is warning about a grizzly making close approaches to people in the Skokie area. The warning includes trails around Skokie Lodge, Hidden Lake, and Maryland Meadows. Visitors are being told to travel in groups, carry bear spray, and be prepared to encounter a bear at any time. Ottawa plans to keep the federal excise tax on gasoline and diesel suspended through to the end of January. The temporary break had been scheduled to expire next week. Under the current plan, the tax would begin returning in stages in February before full rates come back in April. Local news at your fingertips. Sign up for the daily news on Air 106.1 FM and get updates sent straight to your email. In other news we're chasing today, Toronto is cleaning up after a powerful storm flooded roads, damaged buildings, and knocked out power. Fire crews handled nearly 1,500 calls, including rescues from elevators and scaffolding. According to some reports, Quebec does have Canada's highest overall tax burden by one commonly used measure. Researchers put it at just under 39% of provincial GDP, although comparisons depend on how taxes and public benefits are counted. And a Newfoundland man has been sentenced to 39 months in prison for his role in a pandemic-era cocaine trafficking plot. The case involved more than 3 kilograms of cocaine hitting inside a pickup truck.
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3: The Calgary Stampeders return to the field on Monday in the Labor Day Classic against the Edmonton Elks. The Stamps have a record of 5-6. The Senior B Rocky View Knights lacrosse team have a consolation game tonight at the President's Cup. Tomorrow, the Toronto Blue Jays start a series with the Kansas City Royals. The Jays currently have a record of 69-71.
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2: Airdrie gets a little bit chilly tonight and a few possible showers early this evening. There's also a risk of a thunderstorm early on with a bit of a wind that's easing near midnight. Skies clear later and the temperature drops to 3 with a risk of frost. Tomorrow brings a mix of sun and cloud and a high of 16. Then the weekend turns wetter, rain Saturday and more showers Sunday. Stay weather ready and stream us anytime and anywhere by downloading our Discover Airdrie app.
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Here we go. It's your Thursday lunch hour. I'm Ken O'Neill. We call it pre-Friday. The weekend is so close now. From the romantic Bruno Mars, here's Risk It All.

0: One Dance, Drake. Good afternoon, I'm Ken O'Neill. Tame Impala and Jenny from Blackpink. Dracula is coming up. Toronto Blue Jays had a huge win last night, 11-0 against Cleveland. We're now 1.5 games back of the last wild card spot. It's a quick turnaround, too. Guardians and Blue Jays playing Game 3 this afternoon. Jose Soriano is getting the start. Then Toronto moves to Kansas City for the weekend. Then it's off to Sacramento for 3 against the A's beginning Monday.
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5: 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Mix of sun and cloud tomorrow with a high of 16 into the long weekends. Unfortunately, looking like rain throughout. 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

I'm Ken O'Neill, down with Webster, coming in less than 3 minutes. Sabrina Carpenter now, and the big summer song of 2024, Espresso.

0: forever. Niall Horan and Taste So Good coming up. I'm Ken O'Neill. Happy Thursday. Some good news this week. The government is extending the federal gas tax holiday. The drop of 10 cents a liter for gas and 4 cents a liter on diesel began back in April. It was supposed to end on Labor Day Monday, but they're extending the relief until the end of January next year. Yes, please. Anything to help with the cost of living, right?
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12: 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High of 21, dropping to 3 overnight. Tomorrow, mix of sun and cloud, high of 16. But then heading into the long weekend, unfortunately, looking like rain throughout. Access precise weather information instantly. 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
11: Hey, it's Justin Crouch from Air Mornings. 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How far are you willing to go to prove your love? 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
2: I'm Anna Frensvich with your local news, streaming now through the Discover Airdrie app. Rocky View Schools says more than 1,400 donated backpacks are being distributed across the division to help students who need them. And staying on the back in school route, Airdrie school zones are busy again as students are heading back to class. Drivers are being reminded to leave a little bit early, slow down, and keep a close eye out for pedestrians. A Rocky View County establishment has been ordered closed by Alberta Health Services. Inspectors documented several concerns at Floyd's Lechon Cebu, including temperature control and sanitation issues. AHS says the site cannot reopen until the required work has been completed and approved. Rain or shine, Airdrie families have one final weekend at Chinook Wind Spray Park. Cooler temperatures and periods of rain are in the forecast, but the park remains open through Labor Day Monday. It reopened last month after a temporary water quality closure. Airdrie is among the communities Calgary says will see a more reliable water system through its North Calgary project. The work is designed to give the broader system more backup capacity when equipment is out for repairs. However, Calgary did say there are no formal plans to create new water connections north of the city. Extra caution is being urged on several Banff trails ahead of the long weekend. Parks Canada says grizzlies showing bold and curious behavior have been frequenting areas around Skokie Lodge, Baker Lake, and Red Deer Lakes. Hikers are being told to make noise, carry bear spray, and keep pets leashed. Fireworks complaints in Didsbury have the town reminding residents that a permit is required before lighting them off. Possessing fireworks without a permit is also against the town's rules. Here in Airdrie, consumer fireworks are not allowed at all within city limits. And the federal fuel tax break is sticking around longer than expected. Ottawa plans to keep the excise tax on gasoline and diesel at zero through to January instead of bringing it back next week. Stay ahead of the curve. Subscribe to the daily news on discoverairdrie.com for all the latest local happenings sent directly to your inbox. And here's a look at some other news we're chasing today. Thousands remain without power in southern Ontario after a major storm brought flooding, high winds, and hail. Toronto officials say cleanup is underway while some major roads remained closed. A Newfoundland court case is revealing how traffickers moved cocaine during COVID-19 era travel restrictions. One man has been sentenced to 39 months for helping import more than 3 kilograms of cocaine hidden in a truck. And according to some reports, Quebec has the highest overall tax burden in Canada by one economic measure. The figure sits at roughly 39% of GDP, though economists caution that the comparison changes when government benefits and services are factored in.
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3: The Senior B Rocky View Knights lacrosse team have a consolation game tonight at the President's Cup. Tomorrow, the Toronto Blue Jays start a series with the Kansas City Royals. The Jays currently have a record of 69-71. The Calgary Stampeders return to the field on Monday in the Labor Day Classic against the Edmonton Elks. The Stamps have a record of 5-6.
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2: You may want to protect any sensitive plants tonight. Airdrie drops down to 3 with a risk of frost after some possible early evening showers and a thunderstorm risk. There could be also a gusting wind that does settle down overnight. Tomorrow stays dry during the day with a mix of sun and cloud and a high of 16, but showers return tomorrow evening. Saturday does look rainy and cool with just a high of 12. Get the latest forecast at your fingertips. 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
13: A warning is being sent out to visitors of Banff after a grizzly bear made some close approaches to people. Got the full story for you right now through the Discover Airdrie app. High of 21 today, chance of showers, risk of a thunderstorm this evening, overnight dropping to 3. Tomorrow, mix of sun and cloud, high of 16. And then looking into the long weekend, unfortunately, rain expected right throughout. 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
3: 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High of 21 today. Chance of showers, risk of a thunderstorm this evening. Overnight dropping to 3. Tomorrow, partly cloudy throughout with a high of 16. And then looking into the long weekend, unfortunately expecting rain right throughout. Sun or storm, find the area's official forecast through the Discover Airdrie app.
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0: 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Harry Styles is next. 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
11: Hey, it's Justin Crouch from Air Mornings. 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Apparently, this cougar had one too many Coors Light seltzers, and she was trying to get the numbers of all the young guys wearing tight baseball pants. Oh, sorry, it's right there. The joke, it is right there. Of course, I'm kidding. No, this is serious. If there was a real cougar that was sighted, then beware of that. But I guess, you know, also be aware of those ones that have too many Coors Light seltzers.
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2: 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Airdrie is expected to benefit from a major water project in North Calgary. Calgary says the work will improve system-wide reliability and backup capacity for communities it already serves, including Airdrie. There are no formal plans, though, to add new water servicing connections north of Calgary. There is one long weekend left to squeeze in a final splash at Chinook Wind Spray Park. The city says it will stay open through Labor Day Monday before closing for the season. The forecast, though, looks cool and wet for much of the weekend, but the park is staying open, rain or shine. Back to School Week in Airdrie is bringing both extra support for students and busier roads around schools. Rocky View School says more than 1,400 donated backpacks are being distributed across the division for students who need them. Drivers are also being reminded to slow down and watch for kids in crossings and school zones. Alberta Health Services has ordered a Rocky View County food establishment closed following an inspection. AHS documented concerns involving food handling, temperature control, and sanitation at Floyd's Lechon Cebu. The order says the site must remain closed until the required work is completed to AHS's satisfaction. A few fireworks complaints have prompted a reminder from the town of Didsbury. Fireworks cannot be possessed or used there without a permit from the fire chief. The rules are even tighter in Airdrie, where consumer fireworks are prohibited within city limits. If you're heading into Banff this long weekend, Parks Canada is warning about a grizzly making close approaches to people in the Skokie area. The warning includes trails around Skokie Lodge, Hidden Lake, and Maryland Meadows. Visitors are being told to travel in groups, carry bear spray, and be prepared to encounter a bear at any time. Ottawa plans to keep the federal excise tax on gasoline and diesel suspended through to the end of January. The temporary break had been scheduled to expire next week. Under the current plan, the tax would begin returning in stages in February before full rates come back in April. Local news at your fingertips. Sign up for the daily news on Air 106.1 FM and get updates sent straight to your email. In other news we're chasing today, Toronto is cleaning up after a powerful storm flooded roads, damaged buildings, and knocked out power. Fire crews handled nearly 1,500 calls, including rescues from elevators and scaffolding. According to some reports, Quebec does have Canada's highest overall tax burden by one commonly used measure. Researchers put it at just under 39% of provincial GDP, although comparisons depend on how taxes and public benefits are counted. And a Newfoundland man has been sentenced to 39 months in prison for his role in a pandemic-era cocaine trafficking plot. The case involved more than 3 kilograms of cocaine hitting inside a pickup truck.
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3: The Calgary Stampeders return to the field on Monday in the Labor Day Classic against the Edmonton Elks. The Stamps have a record of 5-6. The Senior B Rocky View Knights lacrosse team have a consolation game tonight at the President's Cup. Tomorrow, the Toronto Blue Jays start a series with the Kansas City Royals. The Jays currently have a record of 69-71.
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2: Airdrie gets a little bit chilly tonight and a few possible showers early this evening. There's also a risk of a thunderstorm early on with a bit of a wind that's easing near midnight. Skies clear later and the temperature drops to 3 with a risk of frost. Tomorrow brings a mix of sun and cloud and a high of 16. Then the weekend turns wetter, rain Saturday and more showers Sunday. Stay weather ready and stream us anytime and anywhere by downloading our Discover Airdrie app.
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Morag kissing you on the Drive Home Show. Coming up next, we're going to qualify someone to win with your Alberta Jeep dealers. This is the second last day to get entered for Duck Duck Jeep. Here's Justin Bieber's Speed Demon.

0: is Lady Gaga with Applause on the Drive Home Show. This morning, we played that Duck Duck Jeep cue to text. We're giving away a brand new Jeep in a couple of weeks. Let's chat with today's qualifier.
1: Hello, this is Sandy.
0: Hi, Sandy. How you doing today?
1: I'm great. How about you?
0: Good. It's Candace calling from the radio station.
1: Oh, fantastic.
0: Yeah, you texted in the word Jeep this morning.
1: I sure did.
0: Well, congratulations. You are officially in the running to win that brand new Jeep Cherokee Hybrid Limited from your Alberta Jeep dealers.
1: Oh, that's wonderful news.
0: You got in just in the nick of time. Today is the second last day to get entered with the Duck Duck Jeep Q to text weekday morning. So congratulations.
1: Oh, thank you so much.
0: You're welcome. We're also going to throw in a pair of Callaway Park tickets for you.
1: Okay, that's wonderful.
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10: A warning is being sent out to visitors of Banff after a grizzly bear made some close approaches to people. 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Tomorrow, mix of sun and cloud, high of 16. And then looking into the long weekend, unfortunately, rain expected right throughout. 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

0: Hotter now on the Drive Home Show. It's Candace Johnson with you. A few fun courses offered at the University of Calgary this year include celebrity culture, where you will study people like Taylor Swift and Beyonce. Now, that sounds like a fun class. There's also a horror film class and a video game course. It got me thinking about some Alberta courses that we should be offering at the U of C, like Alberta foods, from ginger beef to green onion cakes. Let's talk about some of the foods invented here. Caesars could be included in that, food and drink. How about a small town Alberta bar etiquette? That could be a course of its own. Meat draws, the VLTs, the steak sandwiches, and wing night. And finally, the science of the Chinook. I would love to know how it goes from minus 25 one day to plus 8 the next. And you know what? I'm just too lazy to Google it. So if the University of Calgary would offer me a course, I'd take it.
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11: 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High of 21 today. Chance of showers, risk of a thunderstorm this evening. Overnight dropping to 3. Tomorrow, partly cloudy throughout with a high of 16. And then looking into the long weekend, unfortunately expecting rain right throughout. Sun or storm, find the area's official forecast through the Discover Airdrie app.
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8: Hey, it's Justin Crouch from Air Mornings. 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
9: Beep, beep, beep, beep, yeah!
8: I think I got a good couple of license plates to pass along to you. The first one is Molly. It's M-O-L-L-I-E. And it's Molly with an I-E because clearly Molly with a Y was already taken. Does anybody actually spell it with an I-E? Next one I saw was G-Bert, G-B-E-R-T. And this is short for Gilbert, right? Because Gilbert, again, just like Molly there, Gilbert spelled fully. That one was also taken, right? Or... is this one maybe a Sesame Street reference? Is this Ernie saying, oh, gee, Bert.
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2: I'm Anna Frenzvich with your local news, streaming now through the Discover Airdrie app. Rocky View Schools says more than 1,400 donated backpacks are being distributed across the division to help students who need them. And staying on the back in school route, Airdrie school zones are busy again as students are heading back to class. Drivers are being reminded to leave a little bit early, slow down, and keep a close eye out for pedestrians. A Rocky View County establishment has been ordered closed by Alberta Health Services. Inspectors documented several concerns at Floyd's Le Chon Sabu, including temperature control and sanitation issues. AHS says the site cannot reopen until the required work has been completed and approved. Rain or shine, Airdrie families have one final weekend at Chinook Wind Spray Park. Cooler temperatures and periods of rain are in the forecast, but the park remains open through Labor Day Monday. It reopened last month after a temporary water quality closure. Airdrie is among the communities Calgary says will see a more reliable water system through its North Calgary project. The work is designed to give the broader system more backup capacity when equipment is out for repairs. However, Calgary did say there are no formal plans to create new water connections north of the city. Extra caution is being urged on several Banff trails ahead of the long weekend. Parks Canada says grizzlies showing bold and curious behavior have been frequenting areas around Skokie Lodge, Baker Lake, and Red Deer Lakes. Hikers are being told to make noise, carry bear spray, and keep pets leashed. Fireworks complaints in Didsbury have the town reminding residents that a permit is required before lighting them off. Possessing fireworks without a permit is also against the town's rules. Here in Airdrie, consumer fireworks are not allowed at all within city limits. And the federal fuel tax break is sticking around longer than expected. Ottawa plans to keep the excise tax on gasoline and diesel at zero through to January instead of bringing it back next week. Stay ahead of the curve. Subscribe to the Daily News on discoveraidrie.com for all the latest local happenings sent directly to your inbox. And here's a look at some other news we're chasing today. Thousands remain without power in southern Ontario after a major storm brought flooding, high winds, and hail. Toronto officials say cleanup is underway while some major roads remained closed. A Newfoundland court case is revealing how traffickers moved cocaine during COVID-19 era travel restrictions. One man has been sentenced to 39 months for helping import more than 3 kilograms of cocaine hidden in a truck. And according to some reports, Quebec has the highest overall tax burden in Canada by one economic measure. The figure sits at roughly 39% of GDP, though economists caution that the comparison changes when government benefits and services are factored in.
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3: The Senior B Rocky View Knights lacrosse team have a consolation game tonight at the President's Cup. Tomorrow, the Toronto Blue Jays start a series with the Kansas City Royals. The Jays currently have a record of 69-71. The Calgary Stampeders return to the field on Monday in the Labor Day Classic against the Edmonton Elks. The Stamps have a record of 5-6.
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2: You may want to protect any sensitive plants tonight. Airdrie drops down to 3 with the risk of frost after some possible early evening showers and a thunderstorm risk. There could be also a gusting wind that does settle down overnight. Tomorrow stays dry during the day with a mix of sun and cloud and a high of 16, but showers return tomorrow evening. Saturday does look rainy and cool with just a high of 12. Get the latest forecast at your fingertips. Download our Discover Airdrie app today.
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0: stuff on the Drive Home Show. It's Candace Johnson with you. Are you thinking about packing on a few pounds? Yeah, the opposite of losing weight, packing on the pounds, maybe before Christmas. Then it'll feel like you're losing weight. I don't know. Anyway, Shake Shack, and there's one in Chinook Mall, is now offering a Reese's Peanut Butter Cup milkshake that comes in at a whopping 1,900 calories each.
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12: A warning is being sent out to visitors of Banff after a grizzly bear made some close approaches to people. 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Tomorrow, mix of sun and cloud, high of 16. And then looking into the long weekend, unfortunately, rain expected right throughout. 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

You know, I was really hoping this week would start to feel a little bit normal, but not quite, with staggered entries and kids going one day and not the next, and then a three-day-long weekend. I think next week's going to feel a little more normal. 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

0: That is The Weeknd, Dancing in the Flames on the Drive Home Show. Do you guys remember Jimothy, the raccoon that had like a messed up spine, and everybody was videoing him in Seattle and he went viral? Well, the Seattle Mariners cashed in on Jimothy the raccoon, and they actually gave away some rookie cards that featured Jimothy. Well, a 13-year-old boy in Seattle just sold one of his Jimothy rookie cards for $21,000. This got me thinking, does anyone remember in the 90s when you used to be able to get Flames and Oilers cards at your local IGA? That's a bit of a flashback for you, isn't it?
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18: 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High of 21 today. Chance of showers, risk of a thunderstorm this evening. Overnight dropping to 3. Tomorrow, partly cloudy throughout with a high of 16. And then looking into the long weekend, unfortunately expecting rain right throughout. Sun or storm, find the area's official forecast through the Discover Airdrie app.
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0: Delaney Jane, Bad Habits on Air 106, the Drive Home Show brought to you by Davis Chev. 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
11: Hey, it's Justin Crouch from Air Mornings. Just in case you missed it recently on the show, I am a very heavy sleeper. When I do get to sleep, I can also fall asleep with ease. Takes me less than 5 minutes, I would say, most nights to get to sleep. Anytime I have a conversation about this with somebody, it's like it's either one or the other. For me, it's both. And then they'll be like, well, what's your secret? How do you get to sleep so easy? How do you stay asleep? How do you sleep that heavy when you do fall asleep? What's your secret? I'm the Hulk. Okay, except for sleep. I'm always tired. That's my secret. Just call me the Incredible Napper.
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2: 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Airdrie is expected to benefit from a major water project in North Calgary. Calgary says the work will improve system-wide reliability and backup capacity for communities it already serves, including Airdrie. There are no formal plans, though, to add new water servicing connections north of Calgary. There is one long weekend left to squeeze in a final splash at Chinook Wind Spray Park. The city says it will stay open through Labor Day Monday before closing for the season. The forecast, though, looks cool and wet for much of the weekend, but the park is staying open, rain or shine. Back to School Week in Airdrie is bringing both extra support for students and busier roads around schools. Rocky View School says more than 1,400 donated backpacks are being distributed across the division for students who need them. Drivers are also being reminded to slow down and watch for kids in crossings and school zones. Alberta Health Services has ordered a Rocky View County food establishment closed following an inspection. AHS documented concerns involving food handling, temperature control, and sanitation at Floyd's Lechon Cebu. The order says the site must remain closed until the required work is completed to AHS's satisfaction. A few fireworks complaints have prompted a reminder from the town of Didsbury. Fireworks cannot be possessed or used there without a permit from the fire chief. The rules are even tighter in Airdrie, where consumer fireworks are prohibited within city limits. If you're heading into Banff this long weekend, Parks Canada is warning about a grizzly making close approaches to people in the Skokie area. The warning includes trails around Skokie Lodge, Hidden Lake, and Maryland Meadows. Visitors are being told to travel in groups, carry bear spray, and be prepared to encounter a bear at any time. Ottawa plans to keep the federal excise tax on gasoline and diesel suspended through to the end of January. The temporary break had been scheduled to expire next week. Under the current plan, the tax would begin returning in stages in February before full rates come back in April. Local news at your fingertips. Sign up for the daily news on Air 106.1 FM and get updates sent straight to your email. In other news we're chasing today, Toronto is cleaning up after a powerful storm flooded roads, damaged buildings, and knocked out power. Fire crews handled nearly 1,500 calls, including rescues from elevators and scaffolding. According to some reports, Quebec does have Canada's highest overall tax burden by one commonly used measure. Researchers put it at just under 39% of provincial GDP, although comparisons depend on how taxes and public benefits are counted. And a Newfoundland man has been sentenced to 39 months in prison for his role in a pandemic-era cocaine trafficking plot. The case involved more than 3 kilograms of cocaine hitting inside a pickup truck.
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3: The Calgary Stampeders return to the field on Monday in the Labor Day Classic against the Edmonton Elks. The Stamps have a record of 5-6. The Senior B Rocky View Knights lacrosse team have a consolation game tonight at the President's Cup. Tomorrow, the Toronto Blue Jays start a series with the Kansas City Royals. The Jays currently have a record of 69-71.
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2: Airdrie gets a little bit chilly tonight and a few possible showers early this evening. There's also a risk of a thunderstorm early on with a bit of a wind that's easing near midnight. Skies clear later and the temperature drops to 3 with a risk of frost. Tomorrow brings a mix of sun and cloud and a high of 16. Then the weekend turns wetter, rain Saturday and more showers Sunday. Stay weather ready and stream us anytime and anywhere by downloading our Discover Airdrie app.
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someone to win with your Alberta Jeep dealers. It's Duck Duck Jeep. We're giving away a Jeep Cherokee Hybrid Limited in just a couple weeks. It could be you. We're going to chat with a qualifier after this one from Niall Horan. It tastes so good.

0: Two Punks in Love on the Drive Home Show. I'm Candace Johnson. How would you like to drive home in a brand new Jeep Cherokee Hybrid Limited? Well, good news. We're giving one away in just a couple of weeks. And this is the last week to get entered for Duck Duck Jeep. Let's head to the phone lines and chat with today's qualifier.
1: Hello, this is Sandy.
0: Hi, Sandy. How you doing today?
1: I'm great. How about you?
0: Good. It's Candace calling from the radio station.
1: Oh, fantastic.
0: Yeah, you texted in the word Jeep this morning.
1: I sure did.
0: Well, congratulations. You are officially in the running to win that brand new Jeep Cherokee Hybrid Limited from your Alberta Jeep dealers.
1: Oh, that's wonderful news.
0: You got in just in the nick of time. Today is the second last day to get entered with the Duck Duck Jeep Q to Text weekday morning. So congratulations.
1: Oh, thank you so much.
0: You're welcome. We're also going to throw in a pair of Callaway Park tickets for you.
1: Okay, that's wonderful.
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7: 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Weather-wise, tonight, Airdrie could see showers and a thunderstorm early this evening, a bit of a gusting wind. It does clear up later, and it drops down to 3 with a risk of frost. Tomorrow reaches 16 with a mix of sun and cloud. 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

0: on the Drive Home Show. I'm Candace Johnson. Last hour, we were talking about the Jimothy Rare Rookie Card that was just sold in Seattle for $20,000. Jimothy, of course, is that raccoon that went viral a few months ago. Well, the Seattle Mariners turned the raccoon into a rookie card, and now a kid just sold it for 20 grand. That got us thinking about trading cards here in Alberta. Do you remember when the IGA used to put Flames and Oilers cards inside loaves of bread? That happened in the 90s. That's such a 90s thing to get trading cards out of a loaf of bread. And if we ever want to make our own Alberta trading cards, wouldn't it be fun to feature some of Alberta's roadside attractions? Like the Calgary Blue Ring could have a card, the world's largest pierogi in Glendon. There could be a card for Head Smashed in Buffalo Jump.
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2: Just like usual for this time of day, the QE2 in between Airdrie and Calgary is fairly busy. Here in Airdrie, Yankee Valley Boulevard is also fairly congested. If you do see or hear anything, please do give me a call or send me a text at 403-212-1061.
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0: Airdrie is among the communities that Calgary says will benefit from the North Calgary Water Project. 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Weather-wise, it gets chilly in Airdrie tonight. Some possible showers are early. The sky's clear and the temperature will drop to 3. There is a risk of frost. Tomorrow stays dry near 16, but it does look like the weekend is pretty wet. Sun or storm, find the area's official forecast through the Discover Airdrie app.
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0: Davis Trench, Lightning and Thunder on the Drive Home Show, brought to you by Davis Chev. 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
10: With kids heading back to school, we are discussing what is the best movie or TV show that has to do with school. Saved by the Bell, yes, great suggestion. I like that one. Pitch Perfect. Some more serious ones, you've got like Drumline, Remember the Titans. All of those are great. But the beauty of this is that we can keep this conversation going. We can just keep discussing, keep going around in circles because it's all just a matter of opinion. I mean, School of Rock is the correct answer, but we can keep arguing for argument's sake.
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2: I'm Anna Frensvich with your local news, streaming now through the Discover Airdrie app. Rocky View Schools says more than 1,400 donated backpacks are being distributed across the division to help students who need them. And staying on the back in school route, Airdrie school zones are busy again as students are heading back to class. Drivers are being reminded to leave a little bit early, slow down, and keep a close eye out for pedestrians. A Rocky View County establishment has been ordered closed by Alberta Health Services. Inspectors documented several concerns at Floyd's Le Chon Sabu, including temperature control and sanitation issues. HS says the site cannot reopen until the required work has been completed and approved. Rain or shine, Airdrie families have one final weekend at Chinook Wind Spray Park. Cooler temperatures and periods of rain are in the forecast, but the park remains open through Labor Day Monday. It reopened last month after a temporary water quality closure. Airdrie is among the communities Calgary says will see a more reliable water system through its North Calgary project. The work is designed to give the broader system more backup capacity when equipment is out for repairs. However, Calgary did say there are no formal plans to create new water connections north of the city. Extra caution is being urged on several Banff trails ahead of the long weekend. Parks Canada says grizzlies showing bold and curious behavior have been frequenting areas around Skokie Lodge, Baker Lake, and Red Deer Lakes. Hikers are being told to make noise, carry bear spray, and keep pets leashed. Fireworks complaints in Didsbury have the town reminding residents that a permit is required before lighting them off. Possessing fireworks without a permit is also against the town's rules. Here in Airdrie, consumer fireworks are not allowed at all within city limits. And the federal fuel tax break is sticking around longer than expected. Ottawa plans to keep the excise tax on gasoline and diesel at zero through to January instead of bringing it back next week. Stay ahead of the curve. Subscribe to the Daily News on discoverairdrie.com for all the latest local happenings sent directly to your inbox. And here's a look at some other news we're chasing today. Thousands remain without power in southern Ontario after a major storm brought flooding, high winds, and hail. Toronto officials say cleanup is underway while some major roads remained closed. A Newfoundland court case is revealing how traffickers moved cocaine during COVID-19 era travel restrictions. One man has been sentenced to 39 months for helping import more than 3 kilograms of cocaine hidden in a truck. And according to some reports, Quebec has the highest overall tax burden in Canada by one economic measure. The figure sits at roughly 39% of GDP, though economists caution that the comparison changes when government benefits and services are factored in.
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3: The Senior B Rocky View Knights lacrosse team have a consolation game tonight at the President's Cup. Tomorrow, the Toronto Blue Jays start a series with the Kansas City Royals. The Jays currently have a record of 69-71. The Calgary Stampeders return to the field on Monday in the Labor Day Classic against the Edmonton Elks. The Stamps have a record of 5-6.
4: 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Together, we are Airdrie strong.
2: You may want to protect any sensitive plants tonight. Airdrie drops down to 3 with the risk of frost after some possible early evening showers and a thunderstorm risk. There could be also a gusting wind that does settle down overnight. Tomorrow stays dry during the day with a mix of sun and cloud and a high of 16, but showers return tomorrow evening. Saturday does look rainy and cool with just a high of 12. Get the latest forecast at your fingertips. 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It's the drive.
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Palm Show. Coming up next, what's happening in entertainment, brought to you by the Grey Eagle Event Center. We now have more details about Harry Styles and Zoe Kravitz's upcoming wedding. Stick around. First, Olivia Rodrigo, it's Drop Dead on the Drive Home Show.

0: She's in the know. Here's Candace with what's happening in entertainment. 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
1: Well, a 6-episode documentary on The Office called Fan Level Midnight hits Peacock on Monday. Long-time Office fan, I bet that one's going to be real good. Well, Taylor Frankie Paul's officially returning to The Secret Lives of Mormon Wives.
2: Come ye saints and come ye sinners.
1: We're also finding out more about Taylor Frankie's season of The Bachelorette that never aired. Apparently, Taylor Frankie Paul did get engaged at the end. Is she still engaged? Nope. And Harry Styles and Zoe Kravitz are in the process of planning their wedding.
3: Known you for ages, it's all that I've heard. 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
1: 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And Letterkenny Live hits up the Grey Eagle Event Center on March 6, 2027. 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
4: We have a little bit of congestion northbound and southbound on the QB2 by Crosshairn Mills Mall. Things are also slow going at the intersection of Main Street and Veterans Boulevard. 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
19: 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Weather-wise, tonight, Airdrie could see showers and a thunderstorm early this evening, a bit of a gusting wind. It does clear up later and it drops down to 3 with a risk of frost. Tomorrow reaches 16 with a mix of sun and cloud. 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

0: That is Pelch last night on the Drive Home Show. I'm Candace Johnson. Getting excited for the Labor Day game on Monday. The Calgary Stampeders taking on the Edmonton Elks. That gets underway at McMahon Stadium, of course, on holiday Monday. And I saw today, you know, the Grey Cup's going to be in Calgary this year. I saw today Alan Doyle posted a video. Looks like Great Big C's going to be performing at the Grey Cup this year.
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2: Just like usual for this time of day, the QE2 in between Airdrie and Calgary is fairly busy. Here in Airdrie, Yankee Valley Boulevard is also fairly congested. If you do see or hear anything, please do give me a call or send me a text at 403-212-1061.
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15: 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Weather-wise, it gets chilly in Airdrie tonight. Some possible showers are early. The sky is clear and the temperature will drop to 3. There is a risk of frost. Tomorrow stays dry near 16, but it does look like the weekend is pretty wet. Sun or storm, find the area's official forecast through the Discover Airdrie app.
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2: 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Airdrie is expected to benefit from a major water project in North Calgary. Calgary says the work will improve system-wide reliability and backup capacity for communities it already serves, including Airdrie. There are no formal plans, though, to add new water servicing connections north of Calgary. There is one long weekend left to squeeze in a final splash at Chinook Wind Spray Park. The city says it will stay open through Labor Day Monday before closing for the season. The forecast, though, looks cool and wet for much of the weekend, but the park is staying open, rain or shine. Back to School Week in Airdrie is bringing both extra support for students and busier roads around schools. Rocky View School says more than 1,400 donated backpacks are being distributed across the division for students who need them. Drivers are also being reminded to slow down and watch for kids in crossings and school zones. Alberta Health Services has ordered a Rocky View County food establishment closed following an inspection. AHS documented concerns involving food handling, temperature control, and sanitation at Floyd's Lechon Cebu. The order says the site must remain closed until the required work is completed to AHS's satisfaction. A few fireworks complaints have prompted a reminder from the town of Didsbury. Fireworks cannot be possessed or used there without a permit from the fire chief. The rules are even tighter in Airdrie, where consumer fireworks are prohibited within city limits. If you're heading into Banff this long weekend, Parks Canada is warning about a grizzly making close approaches to people in the Skokie area. The warning includes trails around Skokie Lodge, Hidden Lake, and Maryland Meadows. Visitors are being told to travel in groups, carry bear spray, and be prepared to encounter a bear at any time. Ottawa plans to keep the federal excise tax